Central Oregon. 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

0: expect cloudy skies today with a high at 91 and the low at 58. Tomorrow we're looking at a high at 88, cloudy skies again, and the low at 57. I'm Tay, and for more news and weather, visit us at mycentraloregon.com and make us your homepage.
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0: Today's high is 91 with cloudy skies. The low will drop to 58 tonight, a 50% chance of rain. Tomorrow we're looking at high of 88, low at 57, and a 20% chance of rain. I'm Tay, and for more news and weather, visit us at mycentraloregon.com and make us your home page.
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